Since federal funding ended, WKAR supporters increased sustaining donations by more than $500,000. 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

0: Since federal funding ended, WKAR supporters increased sustaining donations by more than $500,000. 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
1: The night is slowly fading into day, so before the dark hours have fully passed, I want to share this haunting work with you. It's called By Night by Sophie Hutchings.

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Ooh, the haunting vocals and harmonies of Ensemble Pan, Mysterious Ones, from Patricia Van Ness. Good morning, my friend. It is 6 past the hour. I'm Melanie Renata. Sounds of love.

0: The Orato Quartet with the second of Lara Sermon's six string quartets. I'm Melanie Renata with some more strings that serve up the delicious harmonies of Swedish composer Laura Netzel in just a minute.
1: Checking in with your Capital Region weather forecast. An air quality alert remains in effect today with patchy smoke expected before 1 this afternoon. Otherwise, partly sunny today with a high near 83 degrees. Tonight, chance of rain showers and thunderstorms with patchy smoke and overnight lows around 68.

0: This is the Composer's Datebook for July 20th. I'm John Burge. Today, a tip of the hat to a much beleaguered and frequently unacknowledged species, the piano teacher. Do you, for example, remember the name of your first piano teacher?
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0: from Richard Wagner, the prelude to Die Meistersinger von Nuremberg, here on WKR. We heard the Concertgebouw Orchestra under Ricardo Chailly. From Michigan State University, this is 90.5 WKAR-FM and WKAR-FM HD1 East Lansing, NPR, and classical music. I'm Jamie Paisley, in for Jody Knoll, with some well-deserved...
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0: Since federal funding ended, WKAR supporters increased sustaining donations by more than $500,000. 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Sustain what matters, build what's next.
1: We'll start, though, with something a bit more smaller scale. On solo guitar, Carlos Bonell, and these Brannas of Malta, written by Adrian Leroy on WKAR.